0: back what my mother said. Remember back what my mother said.
1: Keep a whole bone in there.
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So much eyesight, so much your tongue can tell. Mother, tell how you stand so strong, how your eyes so bright.

we're gonna do, what we're gonna do, gonna do, what we're gonna do, do, do, do, do, do, do, do, do, do, do, do, do, do, do, do, do, do, do, do, do, do, do, do, do, do, do, do, do, do, do, do, do, do, do, do, do, do, do, do, do, do, do, do, do, do, do, do, do, do, do, do, do, do, do, do, do, do, do, do, do, do, do, do, do, do, do, do, do, do, do, do, do, do, do, do, do, do, do, do, do, do, do, do, do, do, do, do, do, do, do, do, do, do, do, do, do, do, do, do, do, do, do, do, do, do, do, do, do, do, do, do, do, do, do, do, do, do, do, do, do, do, do, do, do, do, do, do, do, do, do, do, do, do, do, do, do, do, do, do, do, do, do, do, do, do, do, do, do, do, do, do, do, do, do, do, do, do, do, do, do, do, do, do, do, do, do, do, do, do, do, do, do, do, do, do, do, do, do, do, do, do

0: Sometimes we should play some soul.
1: We the down and tell the people. This is not a UI says. It is Selector Weedman in Peru. 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

0: Y así seguimos avanzando en la programación musical.
1: This is Peter Tosh for Normal, a national organization for the reform of marijuana laws. Did you know that more than 400,000 Americans were arrested last year for the possession of marijuana? People are being sentenced to up to 40 years for even standing beside a joint. Well, I think it is definitely time for you to help doing something towards this. 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

bubbidi bubble, boorly bubble, bubbidi bubble, boorly bubbidi bubbidi bubble, boorly bubble, bubbidi bubble, boorly bubble, bubbidi bubble, boorly bubble, bubbidi bubble.

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I passed the test, I'm not in love. But as I